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0: will a la ba zini
1: will a but will a but
0: see will a do dee
1: will a
0: ha ha ha ha
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0: will a reap a naza,
1: ebba da ba da,
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1: walla but, will a but,
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1: Abba do dee,
0: will a reap banaza,
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0: will a la ba zini,
1: walla but, woodla but,
0: sibla a doody,
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0: ha ha ha ha.
2: Come here, puppet.

0: MacDonald had a farm.
1: E-I-E-I-O.
0: And on that farm he had some pigs.
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